0: relevant today. Nobody cares what you are doing with your future, and no one cares what you did yesterday. The only thing that matters is how you feel yourself now. You have the right to party.
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Can't tell me nothing about who to be when I grow up. I wanna be like me.

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I'm moving on, giving too much, didn't get enough. Sick but not broken hearted tonight. I don't need a cure for love.

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I'm moving on. Giving too much, didn't get enough. Sick but not broken hearted. Tonight, I don't need a cure for love.